Then if they can't, we won't slow it down. Making sweat when the music's played loud. On aboard this funky track, got soul pop and a funky rap. To make the package complete, it's time to dance to a group.

Scatman. Where's the Scatman? I'm the Scatman. Why should we be pleasing any politician? Reasons who would try to cheat the seasons if they could. The state of the condition insults my intuition, and it only makes me.

so check out my message to you. As a matter of fact, I don't let nothing hold you back. If the scat man can do it, so can you. I hear you all ask about the meaning of scat. Well, I'm the professor, and all I can tell you is while you're still sleeping, the saints are still weeping, 'cause things you call dead haven't yet had the chance to be born. I'm the scat man.

0: 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Por siempre.
1: This is the boom shakalak. We make your neck pop and bend up your back in a different style. Sin. Ice MC come back and make